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4: My standout would be Mrs. Deek. She was my Year 6, 7 teacher. We did some amazing things and we did camp and everything. But she was my Year 6, 7 teacher. We did some amazing things and we did camp and everything. But 20 years...

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